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Medical alarm called in for an underaged female. 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You will be on Tech 4, Tech 4.

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Medical Charlie response. 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
1: Engine 8 Medicaid verifying a trial response from 62-2020 Worthington Avenue. 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LPD is also in route, and stand by for LPD. You'll be on time for tech for them.
0: Clear. We're on a downgrade code 1 as well.
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Zone 122. 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
1: Truck 5, number 10, verify your Charlie response is on 122, 6112, Seward Avenue, apartment 1. Patient's going to be waiting outside on the south side. The 39-year-old male has diabetes and has some high blood pressure as well as some vomiting. Also mentioned some abnormal breathing. You'll have text 6. Text 6.
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Zone 302. Carbon monoxide detector sounding. 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
1: 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It's going to be a 59-year-old male who's conscious and breathing, throwing up blood. Chloe says he's also slurring his words and is very disoriented. I advise you to come through the front. You'll have Zachary.

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2: 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Patient is 2-year-old female, currently conscious, currently breathing. Caller says that she stopped breathing and was purple for approximately 5 to 10 seconds. Again, patient is conscious and breathing. You will have TAC 4, TAC 4.
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2: 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You guys will have a cat-cat.

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0: 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You have a Charlie response to zone 151, 501 South 47th Street, the Even to Elizabeth House. 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It's going to be a 55-year-old female, conscious and breathing, having some back pain and cramping, unable to walk. You'll have tech 6, tech 6.
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It's going to be for a 20-year-old female who is conscious and breathing. Had multiple seizures in a row, was not alert between the seizures. 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Y'all, tech breathe.

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2: 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I'm verifying your alpha response. 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It's going to be an 88-year-old female having some high blood pressure, not feeling well. 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
1: 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Patient will be waiting outside. It's a 25-year-old male, constant breathing, having some chest pain with a history of heart pain before. Yeah, it's Dr. Reed, Dr. Reed.

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1: 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For a 68-year-old female, having some vomiting and dehydration, help, tack, tack, tack, tack.

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1: 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For a 2-year-old male that's having a seizure. You're being requested, code 3. 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

0: Whoa.
1: Is that me?
0: Yeah. Huh? Oh, I heard.
1: Yeah.
2: 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Dispatch, accidental push.
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0: Hey, sorry, did you catch that the emergency was an accidental press?
1: Yes, received. You just have to reset.
0: 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Thank you.
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1: Mac 3, check 1, engine 11. 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Caller is a 30-year-old male, scorched and bleeding, says he's been selling diesel in his semi-truck, and asked the attorney to feel really lightheaded, having some difficulty breathing, and believes he's passing out in his sleep. Caller's waiting outside of the truck, mentioned it only happens when he's in the truck. Here, Texas.

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1: 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Also having some difficulty breathing and feeling sweaty. 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

0: movies are up.
1: All units, we had a mess up on this dispatch. Accidentally sent twice the complement. Actually just going to need one battalion hazmat truck, two engines, Air 14, and two medic units. It's for a Delta response, Zone 62, 1900 Prospect Street. 25-year-old female, not feeling well, been feeling dizzy, says the CO detector is going off. There is three other roommates in the house. They're unable to go inside and get the other people out. He has to be operating Tech 3, Tech 3.
0: Okay, excuse me.
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0: 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So the color change of pale and clammy off that gray.

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1: And in 3 minute queue, verifying the Alpha response is on 31000 O Street, the Crossroads House, and room number 603. It's going to be an 79-year-old female who had a fall in the kitchen and is now in pain. You have 5464.

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1: Yeah, we do have an odor over here. Smoke, most likely food. There is no pull station that's needing reset since it's either in one of these 101 or 107 ground units.
0: 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Probably that smoke head that's right there in that hallway.

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Medical Charlie response. 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Medical Charlie response. 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

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Medical Charlie response, allergic reaction. 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

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Medical Charlie response, breathing problem. 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
0: 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Apartment B is in Baker. 62-year-old female having difficulty breathing. You're working tech 4, tech 4.

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They'll be waiting outside, or a caller will be waiting outside. 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You guys will be working CAC 3, CAC 3.

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It's going to be on a... ...66-year-old female, not feeling well, having some pain, and working Tech 3, Tech 3.

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1: Engine 8, truck 8, verifying it's zone 73, 1145 High Street. Automatic fire detection signal. Covering zone 993. UTL on a key holder. 1145 High Street. 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
1: Battalion, due to Battalion 1, what's your location?
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1: Alright, I'll take the call from you. Something's wrong with my MGT, but I'll take that call.
0: Okay.
1: Truck 5 is around.

All units verifying. It's gas leak, zone 101, 740 North 48th Street at U-Haul. Caller said there's a 20-pound propane tank that's leaking in the lot. You're working Tech 3, Tech 3.

0: It just said it was on location. We have nobody outside. We're going to investigate. We'll be in the office of strategy. It just said it has command.
1: 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I'm going down to the trolley side.
0: 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We're going to be on the Charlie side as well.

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0: 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Charlie response, Zone 122 at 5700 Fremont Street, Room 3. We have a 84-year-old female with sudden onset weakness. You'll attack 4, attack 4.
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You're going for a 31-year-old female who's conscious and breathing. It looks like she's got an altered level of consciousness. And you will be on TAC 5.

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Medical Charlie response, chest pain. At 2207, Heather Lane. 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Engine 4, and Medic 4. 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
1: Intrum 4, Medic 4, so Charlie response, zone 82 to 2207 Heather Lane. You are going for a 73-year-old female who is conscious and breathing but having chest pain. This occurred while she was working outside. You'll be on TAC 4, TAC 4. Ooh, the 4 is around 4.

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2: 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All other units on the Bravo, it's going to be a Bravo response, zone 93. This came in as an automatic crash notification to Homestead Expressway and Warwick Boulevard for a vehicle that is on its side. We did get more information. There's an 88-year-old female in the vehicle that's on its side, and she is complaining of pain. You'll be on tax 3, tax 3.
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1: Okay, hang on, don't clear yourself from that call because I was on the phone taking a 911 call, so I haven't been able to make the changes and I'm working on that right now. 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
0: 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Are we canceled?
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1: We will probably need a stair chair, and your bow bag is pulse is 30.
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1: Yeah.
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1: 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It looks like he is fatigued and has slurred speech. 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
2: 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You're going for a 45-year-old male who's conscious and breathing. It looks like he fell and hit his head. 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You'll be on tech 6, tech 6. Engine 1, Medic 4, you're also going to a Delta Zone 161 to De Leon's, 2748 South 48th Street. You're going for a 16-year-old female who is conscious and breathing but feeling lightheaded and has passed out. You'll be on TAC 8, TAC 8.

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0: That's okay, I just want to make sure I didn't miss something. 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You're going for an 80-year-old female who's conscious and breathing. 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Our call picker was able to get her to unlock the door, so you should be good there, and you'll be on TAC 3, TAC 3.

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1: 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You're going for a 90-year-old male who's conscious and breathing but has an altered level of consciousness and some generalized pain. 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
0: 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So it'll be in front of engine 12. Get them back into that north lot and then hit that elevator off that entrance.
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1: Medic 4, Engine 4, it's going to be a Charlie response, zone 181, 5140 South 48th Street, number 3. You're going for a 60-year-old male who is conscious of breathing, having shortness of breath, and some diabetic issues. He'll be on TAC 6, TAC 6. 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
1: Engine 14, medic 10, it's going to be a delta response, zone 24. You're going to be en route with PD to 3804 Northwest Fairwood Court for a 40-year-old white male who was assaulted after fighting in the front yard with a female. 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
4: 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You are going for a 14-year-old female who's conscious and breathing. It looks like she's trying to choke herself. She's in the office with Mom and the director of the program. 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
1: 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Am I reading this right? There's a disturbance there as well.
2: Looks like there might have been before. We'll work on getting LPGM out.
1: 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We'll probably stage for that, just with the comments on the MVP.
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1: 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You'll have attack 3, stop 3.
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1: 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The 57-year-old male, punched and breathing, had fainted, have the past history of heart problems. 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
1: 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It's an 80-year-old male, constant breathing, fell, unable to get back up, still having some abdominal pain, you off deck 4, deck 4.

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Engine 1, medic 5, verifying our Charlie response, zone 52, 2315 E Street, and apartment number 3. The 60-year-old female is conscious and breathing, not feeling well. I mentioned possibly feeling that she's having a stroke. She has had a history of having a stroke before. Yelled, text, text, text, text.

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1: Engine 12, Medic 6, it was a Charlie response. 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Originally came in for a 65-year-old male who's conscious breathing and diabetic with altered level of consciousness. Since we're updated that the patient drove away from the Walgreens.
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1: 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So mentioned she was clammy. 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
1: 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He's conscious and breathing, having a possible stroke with sudden speech problems. He was last seen normal about 5 minutes ago. Someone will be waiting to direct you. 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

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Medical Charlie response, sick party. 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Zone 161. Medical Charlie response, sick party. At 4405, Normal Boulevard. 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

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Respond on TAC 4.

Engine 3, verifying adult response on 52136 South 14th Street, the Bennett Martin Library. To be out in the parking lot for a 50-year-old female who is not conscious, unknown if she is breathing, out in a white Ford Fusion, and car has not seen her move. You'll have TAC 8, TAC 8.

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At intersection of South 56th Street and Linden Street. Respond on TAC 3. Engine 6, and Medicaid. 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Zone 181. Medical request from law enforcement. At intersection of South 56th Street and Linden Street. Respond on TAC 3.

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0: Engine 6 Mike 8, verifying the medical request from law enforcement in zone 181, South 56th Street and Linden Street, northbound from just northbound sidewalk. Be requested code 140 female, has a lower leg issue, seal of Tech 3, Tech 3.

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At 3241, Pioneers Boulevard. 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At 3241, Pioneers Boulevard. 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
1: Engine 4, Medic 4, verifying Alpha response, Zone 81, 3241 Pioneers Boulevard. The Jimmy John's, it's for a 25-year-old female who's conscious and bleeding, has passed out. So the color change of pale and is 3 months pregnant. She's awake now. You'll attack 4, attack 4.

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1: Yeah, go ahead.
0: This is Medicaid. Hey, we're just clearing Bryan East. We're going to be 56th and Sumner. Where are you guys at?
1: We're a block away from location.
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0: Chuck 1, and Medic 5. Zone 52. Medical Charlie responds. Possible overdose. 2003, F Street. Respond on Chuck 3. Chuck 1, and Medic 5. Respond to. Zone 52. Medical Charlie responds. Possible overdose. At 2003, F Street. Respond on Chuck 3.
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1: Hey, this is Agent A. We had what appears just to be a grease fire from cooking incident on a gas stove. Residents put it out by throwing a bunch of flour on it. Seems pretty obvious what it was. We've isolated it. I don't know if you need to come out and take a look or not. I can just write it up as an obvious incident.
0: I'll come there if you need me. But from what you sound, it sounds like it's a cooking fire, simple fire. But if there's anything else involved that you need me there, let me know.
1: Nope, that's it. And I just wanted to let you know, but we'll handle it.
0: Richard, hey, is this, do they own it or is it a rental?
1: Rental.
0: And one last question I should have asked. They can live there. There's nothing as far as the hazards or anything, the lead housing or anything. Know about that, correct?
1: Nope, they're just going to need a new appliance.
0: All right, they can handle that between them and their landlord. Thank you very much. I'll go back to service now.

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2: 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Our caller says that the house was on fire. There was a dog inside. Caller was screaming and hung up our call taker. You know, text 6, text 6.

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1: Truck 5, Medic 31, verifying your Charlie response, Zone 11, 2000 North 28th Street, apartment 208. It's a 68-year-old male calling in, conscious of breathing, saying he is going to, said he took some of his medication 20 minutes ago in an attempt to overdose. Of course, he, like I said, he's slurring his word, is ETOH working on getting LPD en route, you'll be on tap for

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She didn't fall nor is she injured. You'll have TAC 5, TAC 5.

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0: in sticks and out?
1: Sticks, clarifying the improper responses on 161-5401 South Street, Madonna Rehabilitation Hospital. Room number P01 for a 72-year-old female was found with a cold and stiff. Car obvious, the patient's obviously dead. You want Zachary, Zachary. 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

Engine 5-Medic 5, verifying the Alpha response at zone 121, 3711 North 49th Street. It's going to be for a 38-year-old female who has a headache and some stomach pain. You all TAC 3, TAC 3.